0: That is new country from Zach Top. It's called South of Sanity on Taste of Country Nights. 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
1: Heartland weather. Here we go. Mostly clear and not as cool tonight. Look for a light south breeze and low temperatures in the mid to upper 50s. Increasing clouds Friday morning will give way to a chance for showers and thunderstorms throughout the afternoon. The coverage on these is somewhere around 30 to 40%. Otherwise, the southwest wind will gust near 20 with high temperatures in the low 80s. And then scattered showers and thunderstorms tomorrow night. They will end before midnight with lows in the mid 50s. For Weather Watch 12, I'm Chief Meteorologist Jeff Weller on County 93.7.
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0: At the end of the day, if a relationship goes sour, the guy just wants his horse back. 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
8: Heartland weather. Here we go. Mostly clear and not as cool tonight. Look for a light south breeze in

0: temperatures in the mid to upper 50s. Increasing clouds Friday morning will give way to a chance for showers and thunderstorms throughout the afternoon. The coverage on these is somewhere around 30 to 40%. Otherwise, the southwest wind will gust near 20 with high temperatures in the low 80s. And then scattered showers and thunderstorms tomorrow night. They will end before midnight with lows in the mid 50s. For Weather Watch 12, I'm Chief Meteorologist Jeff Weller on Coyote 93.7.
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8: Here we go, mostly clear and not as cool tonight. Look for a light south breeze and low temperatures in the mid to upper 50s. Increasing clouds Friday morning will give way to a chance for showers and thunderstorms throughout the afternoon. The coverage on these is somewhere around 30 to 40%. Otherwise, a southwest wind will gust near 20 with high temperatures in the low 80s. And then scattered showers and thunderstorms tomorrow night. They will end before midnight.

0: Taste of Country Nights. We got Dustin Lynch with us. What kind of truck you driving nowadays, man?
1: Mine's paid off, man. I've got a 2020 Chevy that's paid off, and that's
0: not
1: it.
0: Not even a new one?
1: I trust it.
0: Wow, man. That's awesome.
1: We got to think, like, how little I could drive. You know, I'm never home.
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0: 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On stage at one of his tour stops recently, Jelly Roll said, and it's on video, so we can't say that he didn't say it, he said he's going to be taking the next year or two off after his last show here coming up, and he's not going to perform any. He needs time to heal himself. Now, as a guy that spends a lot of his time helping heal others and, you know, doing right and being positive with his music, you know, he needs some time to help heal himself. You can check out more about Jelly Roll and his announcement of taking some time off at tasteofcountry.com.
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8: Here we go, mostly clear and not as cool tonight. Look for a light south breeze and low temperatures in the mid to upper 50s. Increasing clouds Friday morning will give way to a chance for showers and thunderstorms throughout the afternoon. The coverage on these is somewhere around 30 to 40%. Otherwise, the southwest wind will gust near 20 with high temperatures in the low 80s. And then scattered showers and thunderstorms tomorrow night. They will end before midnight with lows in the mid 50s. Watch 12. I'm Chief Meteorologist Jeff Weller on County 93.7.
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0: That is New Country from Hardy, Tim McGraw, Eric Church, and Morgan Wallen called MacArthur on Taste of Country Nights. I always say, I don't think that song is ever going to be performed live by all four of those guys. Like, there's no way you can get all four of those guys at one place at one time. Maybe at an award show, but then Morgan Wallen doesn't go to those. So it's like, I don't think that's ever going to happen. But anyway, it's Evan Paul hanging with you. Boy, do I have a throwback coming up for you. Toby Keith, which one am I going to play? Which one would you want me to play if you could pick any Toby Keith song? All right, think of it. That's what I'm going to be thinking about during the break. Hang on, hear the one I picked next on Taste of Country Nights. 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
1: Here we go. Mostly clear and not as cool tonight. Look for a light south breeze and low temperatures in the mid to upper 50s. Increasing clouds Friday morning will give way to a chance for showers and thunderstorms throughout the afternoon. The coverage on these is somewhere around 30-40%. Otherwise, a southwest wind will gust near 20 with high temperatures in the low 80s. And then scattered showers and thunderstorms tomorrow night. They will end before midnight with lows in the mid 50s. Watch 12. I'm Chief Meteorologist Jeff Weller on Coyote 93.7.
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15: Here we go. Mostly clear and not as cool tonight. Look for a light south breeze and low temperatures in the mid to upper 50s. Increasing clouds Friday morning will give way to a chance for showers and thunderstorms throughout the afternoon. The coverage on these is somewhere around 30 to 40%. Otherwise, a southwest wind will gust near 20 with high temperatures in the low 80s. And then scattered showers and thunderstorms tomorrow night. They will end before

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0: Shaboozy there with Cowgirl on Taste of Country Nights. Talking to all the nurses out there, I know nurses love their pumpkin spice lattes, but of course everybody does. But look, Starbucks just announced that pumpkin spice lattes are coming out this month. They're already looking at fall. It's coming out in a couple weeks, August 25th, are when you're going to start seeing pumpkin spice lattes. Now, of course, when Starbucks drops theirs, everybody else does. Dunkin', everything. And then you're going to start seeing pumpkins everywhere, those big blow-up inflatable pumpkins. And I'm cool with that. I'm just mad that my wife, you know, she won't let us start celebrating Halloween until October 1st. So I guess I'm kind of jealous. Coming up next, I got Dierks Bentley on the way. Zach John King with his new one. It's called Get to Drinking. That's next on Taste of Country Nights with Evan Paul.
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16: Heartland weather. Here we go. Mostly clear and not as cool tonight. Look for a light south breeze and low temperatures in the mid to upper 50s. Increasing clouds Friday morning will give way to a chance for showers and thunderstorms throughout the afternoon. The coverage on these is somewhere around 30 to 40%. Otherwise, the southwest wind will gust near 20 with high temperatures in the low 80s. And then scattered showers and thunderstorms tomorrow night. They will end before midnight with lows in the mid-50s. For WeatherWatch 12, I'm Chief Meteorologist Jeff Weller on Coyote 93.7.

Speaking of being drunk on a plane, sometimes you get to drinking, then you get to thinking. It's Zach John King, brand new country, Taste of Country Nights.

That is new country from Josh Ross. It's called Hate How You Look, a Taste of Country Nights. Here's one a lot of people are asking for, and I feel like they're going to end up winning like a CMA or something. It's Flatland Cavalry. It's called Never Coming Back.

0: coming back.
1: New country there from Flatland Cavalry. It's called Never Coming Back. A Taste of Country Nights with Evan Paul. Hopefully you'll be back tomorrow night. You won't never be coming back, but as you head on out, I just wanted to say thank you. I appreciate you. I know you have choices on the radio. Thank you for listening to Taste of Country Nights with me, Evan Paul. I hope you have a great rest of your night. Get home safe. Hug your family. Tell them you love them, you know? Coming up next, brand new country from Zach Top, also Caroline Jones. She'll be in there next on Taste of Country Nights.
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4: Heartland weather. Here we go. Mostly clear and not as cool tonight. Look for a light south breeze and low temperatures in the mid to upper 50s. Increasing clouds Friday morning will give way to a chance for showers and thunderstorms throughout the afternoon. The coverage on these is somewhere around 30 to 40%. Otherwise, a southwest wind will gust near 20 with high temperatures in the low 80s. And then scattered showers and thunderstorms tomorrow night. They will end before midnight with lows in the mid 50s. For WeatherWatch 12, I'm Chief Meteorologist Jeff Weller on Coyote 93.7.
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6: Heartland Weather. For tonight, mostly clear skies with temperatures in the mid-50s and a light breeze out there from the south between 5 to 10 miles per hour. For tomorrow, we do have a chance for showers and thunderstorms, especially in the later afternoon and evening hours, with partly cloudy skies and temperatures in the low 80s. On Saturday, partly cloudy skies and temperatures right back near 80. For Weather Watch 12, I'm meteorologist Anna Conrad on Coyote 93.7.

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0: Okay, so a new study says if we take off for vacation this summer, there's something we nearly all of us want to do. And a new report says 98% of us planning an overnight trip in the U.S. plan to visit a restaurant along the way. That means dining is more popular for travelers than shopping, sightseeing, or going to the beach.
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4: Heartland Weather. For tonight, mostly clear skies with temperatures in the mid-50s and a light breeze out there from the south between 5 to 10 miles per hour. For tomorrow, we do have a chance for showers and thunderstorms, especially in the later afternoon and evening hours, with partly cloudy skies and temperatures in the low 80s. On Saturday, partly cloudy skies and temperatures right back near 80. For Weather Watch 12, I'm meteorologist Anna Conrad on Coyote 93.7.

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4: Heartland Weather. For tonight, mostly clear skies with temperatures in the mid-50s and a light breeze out there from the south between 5 to 10 miles per hour. For tomorrow, we do have a chance for showers and thunderstorms, especially in the later afternoon and evening hours, with partly cloudy skies and temperatures in the low 80s. On Saturday,

Today, partly cloudy skies and temperatures right back near 80. For Weather Watch 12, I'm meteorologist Anna Conrad on Coyote 93.7.

0: All right, are you ready for the new school year? 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

0: 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Over half are relieved that their kids will be back in school, but they also feel guilty about it. Many parents aren't dealing with their feelings. 40% admit to putting their own mental health on hold just to focus on their family.
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4: Heartland weather. For tonight, mostly clear skies with temperatures in the mid-50s and a light breeze out there from the south between 5 to 10 miles per hour. For tomorrow, we do have a chance for showers and thunderstorms, especially in the later afternoon and evening hours, with partly cloudy skies and temperatures in the low 80s. On Saturday, partly cloudy skies and temperatures right back near 80. For Weather Watch 12, I'm meteorologist Anna Conrad on Coyote 93.7.

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2: Weather. For tonight, mostly clear skies with temperatures in the mid-50s and a light breeze out there from the south between 5 to 10 miles per hour. For tomorrow, we do have a chance for showers and thunderstorms, especially in the later afternoon and evening hours, with partly cloudy skies and temperatures in the low 80s. On Saturday, partly cloudy skies and temperatures right back near 80. For WeatherWatch 12, I'm meteorologist Anna Conrad on Coyote 93.7.

0: 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Coming up, Wallet Hub revealing their list of the most pet-friendly cities in the country.
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7: Heartland Weather.
8: For tonight, mostly clear skies with temperatures in the mid-50s and a light breeze out there from the south between 5 to 10 miles per hour. For tomorrow, we do have a chance for showers and thunderstorms, especially in the later afternoon and evening hours, with partly cloudy skies and temperatures in the low 80s. On Saturday, partly cloudy skies and temperatures right back near 80. For Weather Watch 12, I'm meteorologist Anna Conrad on Coyote 93.7.

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4: Heartland weather. For tonight, mostly clear skies with temperatures in the mid-50s and a light breeze out there from the south between 5 to 10 miles per hour. For tomorrow, we do have a chance for showers and thunderstorms, especially in the later afternoon and evening hours, with partly cloudy skies and temperatures in the low 80s. On Saturday, partly cloudy skies and temperatures right back near 80. For Weather Watch 12, I'm meteorologist Anna Conrad on Coyote 93.7.

0: Okay, so young adults are feeling the pressure to hold off on some big life events like having kids and getting married, all because of financial pressures. Northwestern Mutual looked into this. They found that 72% of Gen Zers and 56% of millennials say financial challenges have caused them to delay at least one significant financial life milestone. Nearly a third of Gen Z respondents have postponed buying a house, and 20% have put off getting married because of those financial limitations.
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5: Heartland Weather. For tonight, mostly clear skies with temperatures in the mid-50s and a light breeze out there from the south between 5 to 10 miles per hour. For tomorrow, we do have a chance for showers and thunderstorms, especially in the later afternoon and evening hours, with partly cloudy skies and temperatures in the low 80s. On Saturday, partly cloudy skies and temperatures right back near 80. For Weather Watch 12, I'm meteorologist Anna Conrad on Coyote 93.7.
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3: Heartland Weather. For tonight, mostly clear skies with temperatures in the mid-50s and a light breeze out there from the south between 5 to 10 miles per hour. For tomorrow, we do have a chance for showers and thunderstorms, especially in the later afternoon and evening hours, with partly cloudy skies and temperatures in the low 80s. On Saturday, partly cloudy skies and temperatures right back near 80. For Weather Watch 12, I'm meteorologist Anna Conrad on Coyote 93.7.

0: Hey, it's Paul Stone with you. Coming up, we'll tell you how dating app burnout is very interesting. 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

0: Okay, so dating app burnout is real. Singles are experiencing this. A Forbes survey found that 78% of millennials and Gen Zers are citing bad connections, repetitive conversations, and endless swiping as the reason for the fatigue, not to mention the costs and add-ons that don't ever seem to pay off. With that in mind, people are now getting creative with in-person events to get singles together. Huh, who would have thought, right? In England, they actually call the event Chicken Rush. Each month, 120 singles gather for a game of hide-and-go-seek where people are divided into groups, and then they have to find a person dressed as a chicken in a London pub. After a year of chicken rushing, organizers had a waiting list of over 3,000 people that wanted to participate the next year.
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4: Heartland Weather. For tonight, mostly clear skies with temperatures in the mid-50s and a light breeze out there from the south between 5 to 10 miles per hour. For tomorrow, we do have a chance for showers and thunderstorms, especially in the later afternoon and evening hours, with partly cloudy skies and temperatures in the low 80s. On Saturday, partly cloudy skies and temperatures right back near 80. For Weather Watch 12, I'm meteorologist Anna Conrad on Coyote 93.7.
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3: Heartland Weather. For tonight, mostly clear skies with temperatures in the mid-50s and a light breeze out there from the south between 5 to 10 miles per hour. For tomorrow, we do have a chance for showers and thunderstorms, especially in the later afternoon and evening hours, with partly cloudy skies and temperatures in the low 80s. On Saturday, partly cloudy skies and temperatures right back near 80. For Weather Watch 12, I'm meteorologist Anna Conrad on Coyote 93.7.

Hello, Bobby Bones. 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

0: Sports Hour from Town Hall. I'm Rich Thomason. President Trump has signed a couple of executive orders aimed at reining in birthright citizenship and birth tourism. The president says the nation's highest court leaves him with no choice but to take this action.
1: We had a very unfortunate decision in the Supreme Court concerning birthright. It was close, but a very, very unfortunate decision. So we're making adjustments because it's very unfair.
0: A New Mexico court is ordering Instagram and Facebook parent Meta to pay $567 million to address the harm its platforms inflict on young people. Meta disagrees, vows to appeal. It's a scientific breakthrough that's fraught with possibilities for good and otherwise. Researchers say they've managed to design new viruses using artificial intelligence.
2: We already know that generative AI tools have done things like help design new vaccines and helped design new antibiotics for treating drug-resistant infections. But this really feels like quite a significant step up, because now instead of just designing one single compound, one little protein, this is actually the whole genome, the entire genetic code of a virus that is being developed completely from scratch and producing something that is actually viable at the end of it. That is a big step up.
0: The BBC's James Gallagher says it's hoped this could lead to new drugs, more effective treatments. The downside, the possibility of new deadlier bioweapons. At least a half dozen people are dead, several wounded, a shooting at a high school near Bangkok. Thai police say the student gunman is dead. The man accused of starting one of the devastating Spokane wildfires allegedly told investigators that fire is powerful and beautiful. His lawyer seeking a competency exam. On Wall Street, the Dow futures are up 4 points. NASDAQ futures ahead 137, and the S&P futures are up 13 points. More on these stories, townhall.com.
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5: Tom Tiffany's their top target. Wisconsin Democratic gubernatorial candidates are campaigning hard. The primary is next Tuesday, but they're not going after each other as much as they're criticizing the presumptive Republican nominee, our Congressman Tom Tiffany. We spoke to Madison State Senator Kel DeRoyce.
6: Look at your kids' schools, look at your property taxes, look at the cost of your health care. You tell me if Tom Tiffany in 15 years in office has made your life better or worse. Because right here as I travel around the state, people are frustrated that our schools have been defunded and yet our property taxes are too high. People are seeing their health insurance premiums double or sometimes even triple as a result directly of Tom Tiffany going along with Donald Trump. Our farmers are struggling. Our rural communities are struggling. I've been a small business owner for 13 years. I don't know a single small business that hasn't been hurt by Tom Tiffany's vote in 100% alignment with Donald Trump. So if you want to talk about what actually matters to Wisconsinites, it's our pocketbook issues. It's the way that Trump and Tiffany's policies have made our lives worse, and we deserve better.
5: Democratic gubernatorial hopeful Kel DeRoyce. The other Democratic contenders are Joel Brennan, Francesca Hung, and David Crowley. Hung, a socialist legislator from Madison, leads in the polls. Crowley, the Milwaukee County executive, has Governor Evers' endorsement. By the way, we also talked to Tom Tiffany, who says he's trying to avoid negative campaigning.
7: People can say whatever they want to. We're running a positive campaign, and we're going to paint that clear contrast between the big government socialism, the crazy, versus common sense. We're going to bring common sense to Madison. I mean, I'm a lifelong resident of Wisconsin, grew up on a dairy farm, you know, raised our family here in the North Woods. My wife and I owned and operated our own business for 20 years.

0: mean, we've been here as lifelong residents, and we know what's going to work in Wisconsin. And that's the message that we're going to deliver. We can get control of taxes and reduce them. We can get control of the regulations and things like that. I mean, think about northern Wisconsin here. One of the things you won't hear any Democrat talk about is the incredible problem that wolves create here in northern Wisconsin. Those are the type of things that I'm going to be able to talk about regionally, and we're going to put a fix in place regardless of what the issue may be.
1: Congressman Tom Tiffany, who hopes to get elected governor in November. Well, ICE has yet to melt. We're talking about the law enforcement agency that goes after illegal immigrants. Many Democrats in Wisconsin and nationally want to abolish ICE, but Wisconsin Republican U.S. Senator Ron Johnson defends it.
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6: Heartland Weather. For tonight, mostly clear skies with temperatures in the mid-50s and a light breeze out there from the south between 5 to 10 miles per hour. For tomorrow, we do have a chance for showers and thunderstorms, especially in the later afternoon and evening hours, with partly cloudy skies and temperatures in the low 80s. On Saturday, partly cloudy skies and temperatures right back near 80. For Weather Watch 12, I'm meteorologist Anna Conrad on Coyote 93.7.

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15: Heartland weather. Partly cloudy today with a chance for afternoon showers and thunderstorms. Some of those may get on the stronger side and produce gusty winds and hail. High temperatures will reach for the mid-80s. Thunderstorms are possible early tonight, will then become partly cloudy with lows in the low 50s. Mostly sunny on Saturday. We'll see high temperatures in the upper 70s. For Weather Watch 12, I'm meteorologist Devin Biggs on Coyote 93.7.
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18: Yay! The inventor of the ATM wanted people to type in six numbers. It's four. But he said, type in six, but his wife couldn't remember six numbers. She can remember four. So she said, you got to just do four. I can't do six, so it's four.
19: Oh. Thank you to her.
18: Thank you.
20: It's easier for us.
18: Amy?
19: Thomas Jefferson is credited with popularizing macaroni and cheese in the U.S. After he encountered the dish in France, he brought back a pasta machine and

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1: I need more of this. Yeah. Eddie?
3: So French poodles, you know, they're actually from Germany. They're not even French. And the name Pudel is German, and it means
1: Pudel.
3: Pudel. It means to splash in water. So I guess back in the day after these, the

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7: Heartland weather. Partly cloudy today with a chance for afternoon showers and thunderstorms. Some of those may get on the stronger side and produce gusty winds and hail. High temperatures will reach for the mid-80s. Thunderstorms are possible early tonight, will then become partly cloudy with lows in the low 50s. Mostly sunny on Saturday, we'll see high temperatures in the upper 70s. For Weather Watch 12, I'm meteorologist Devin Biggs on Coyote 93.7.

0: hearing before his client enters a plea. Vice President Vance clarifying his stance on the U.S. relationship with Israel. He's been accused by some of being anti-Israel or anti-Jewish. Vance says that is not at all the case.
1: But there are some Israelis who are just so used, at least some people in Israeli media, who are so used to politicians just taking as a given that America and Israel always have shared interests, when I think the reality is that we often have shared interests, but we don't always. And I don't think that makes me anti-Semitic, and I don't think it makes me anti-Israel. I just think it makes me honest.
0: The vice president speaking with the Salem Radio Network's Hugh Hewitt. How the job market fare in July? We'll find out in a few hours when the government releases last month's employment report. Employers pulled back on hiring in June, adding just 57,000 jobs. Watching Wall Street this morning, the Dow futures are up 31 points. More on these stories, townhall.com.
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6: We want to highlight a couple of weekend events in the Northwoods. One's in Boulder Junction. Amanda Chartrand is with the local chamber.
7: Yeah, Bruce, so we are getting ready to kick off our 69th annual Muskie Jamboree, which is our largest event of the year. It extends over 3 days in August, so the first event will kick off on Friday, August 7th with our downtown street party from 6 to 10 p.m. And then we'll move into Saturday where we have a really family-friendly Muskie Fun Run that starts at 8 a.m. You can register for a 5K or a 10K, and you can also register your children for free for a 100-yard dash. And then on Sunday is the really big event where we have over 130 arts and crafts vendors. We have live music, food, and a really wonderful car show that's been going on for over 30 years.
8: No fishing tournament?
7: No fishing tournament this year. We moved it from August to October, so it will not be part of Muskie Jamboree anymore, but we are still hosting it.
6: And the Eagle River Volunteer Fire Department will hold a fundraiser this weekend. We talked to firefighter Robert Hajla.
9: We're having our first annual Eagle River Firemen's Picnic. It's scheduled for August 8th from 11 till 7 p.m. at the Eagle River Fairgrounds. We're looking to do fundraising for the fire department as well as just offer some community events that are geared more towards children and other things. We will be having many bouncy houses and water slides and everything for the kids. The money will be going towards new equipment as well as going towards a new sign on our Eagle River Fire Department.
6: The Eagle River Fire Department's picnic on Saturday. Well, it's not the biggest statewide election in Wisconsin this November. Number one is the gubernatorial election, but it's the second biggest. We're talking about the state attorney general's race. Two-term Democratic incumbent Josh Call wants another 4 years in office. Call talks about why he thinks he deserves it.
10: There was a reduction of over 40% in opioid overdose deaths in Wisconsin. So that's a huge issue. Another big one is fighting against corporate monopolies, fighting against companies that are scamming people, ripping people off. We have stood up for consumers. As people are struggling with cost of living, it's critical we have an AG who's going to fight to stand up for the interest of Wisconsinites. And then third, we've been protecting people's freedoms. Reproductive freedom and the right to vote.
6: Wisconsin Democratic Attorney General Josh Call. Bad news for Tomahawk. The city is losing 76 jobs because of a plant closing.
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4: Heartland weather. Partly cloudy today with a chance for afternoon showers and thunderstorms. Some of those may get on a stronger side and produce gusty winds and hail. High temperatures will reach for the mid-80s. Thunderstorms are possible early tonight, will then become partly cloudy with lows in the low 50s. Mostly sunny on Saturday, we'll see high temperatures in the upper 70s. For Weather Watch 12, I'm meteorologist Devin Biggs on Coyote 93.7.
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7: Tell me something good.
8: Kayla Jeffries in North Carolina decided to stop at the gas station. She goes inside and something about the 100K cash payday caught her eye. It's a lottery ticket. Scratch off. She's never played before. She's like, give me one of those tickets. She scratched it. She won $100,000, the top prize on that lottery ticket. She had never played before. And I hate her, and I hope she has a great day.
9: Easy, dude.
10: You hate her and she hope she... Wow, good for you. You hate her and she hope she has a great day.
11: So that levels it out to zero.
10: Oh, we're back even.
8: She plans to buy a car and save for school. And I mean, you don't need to save for school, girl. You got $72,000. You're already going to school. Go ahead.
10: That makes you mad because...
8: I've played for so long. She sees one ticket the first time in her life, and she thinks it's just that easy. Huh. Gosh.
10: It was.
8: No, it isn't that easy. That's what I'm saying.
10: But it is.
8: Gosh, that's so frustrating.
10: It was. It is. First time.
8: Like, everybody's going to be like, I just can't.
11: You can't what?
8: I just can't understand how that happens to some people.
10: But not.
8: Me.
10: Yeah.
8: Like, I saw a post on Twitter maybe the other day of some guy from Oklahoma. He was in Vegas, and it looked like it made a 24-year-old dude, and he'd been there for like a couple hours, and he was playing something. He got a flush, and he won $400,000. I was like, oh, wow. My God. Oh, my God. Like,
10: it's that easy.
8: Way to start the weekend, man. That's pretty cool.
11: Yeah.
10: I don't want that to happen when I start the weekend.
11: No, right before I leave.
10: I want that to happen on the last day, because then I'm going, wow, I got all this extra money to play with. Wow. Good story. Kind of overshadowed by the dark cloud, but good story. That's what it's all about.
5: That was Tell Me Something Good.

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4: Heartland weather. Partly cloudy today with a chance for afternoon showers and thunderstorms. Some of those may get on the stronger side and produce gusty winds and hail. High temperatures will reach for the mid-80s. Thunderstorms are possible early tonight, will then become partly cloudy with lows in the low 50s. Mostly sunny on Saturday, we'll see high temperatures in the upper 70s. For Weather Watch 12, I'm meteorologist Devin Biggs on Coyote 93.7.
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7: I want to do an exercise within all of us, okay? Now, this is called I Suck At. And I want you to be honest. And I want you to share things that you're not good at. For example, I made my list. I suck at getting triggered. And when I get triggered, just start cutting.
8: Cutting what? Cutting?
7: Not literally, but like with words, with especially if like someone with media is like mouthing me. If I am near a phone and I go hard and then I burn it all down. And I've been a little better at that since my wife, because she's like, I don't want to be involved. Hmm. And so I go, but I go way too hard. Sometimes I take a gun to a knife fight. If someone's like, yeah. Bobby's hair is a funny color. I'm like, I hope your family dies. You know, it's not that hardcore, but I do that, right? I get triggered and I cut with my words. I also suck at letting slow talkers finish their sentences. Even in interviews, they'll be like, well, you know, the first time I played guitar, it was... Anyway, I struggle with that, where I just need a little more patience and communication. I also suck at giving books enough time to get good. I'm a quarter of the way through a book. I think it's terrible. Oh my God. Next. I'm bad at that. I suck at letting myself be happy with something before I start to go, oh, I shouldn't get too happy because it's probably all going to get taken away at some point. I also suck at answering phone calls.

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1: 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But I'm being told, because I do this, that people think you look way less masculine when you do it. 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We'll talk about it next.
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4: Heartland weather.
5: Partly cloudy today with a chance for afternoon showers and thunderstorms. Some of those may get on a stronger side and produce gusty winds and hail. High temperatures will reach for the mid-80s. Thunderstorms are possible early tonight, will then become partly cloudy with lows in the low 50s. Mostly sunny on Saturday. We'll see high temperatures in the upper 70s. For Weather Watch 12, I'm meteorologist Devin Biggs on Coyote 93.7.
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7: What do you think about adults when they jump in the pool or jump in the lake? They hold their nose like men. If they jump in and they're doing this and they jump in.
8: Well, I think they probably had something happen when they were younger that was very uncomfortable, and now they're scared, so they have to do that.
7: Saw a picture of Tom Brady jumping off a boat, and he's a nose pincher.
8: Uh-huh.
7: Oh. And they were making a big deal about Tom Brady being a nose pincher. I'm a nose pincher.
8: You are, too.
9: Still?
7: And I grew up in the water.
8: Wow. Okay. But so what happened to you?
7: Nothing.
8: At one point when you were little,
7: water
8: you must
7: didn't,
8: have...
7: like, touch me in a place I didn't
8: No, I feel like at some point you went into the water and it gushed up into your face and it was very uncomfortable. So then you became a nose pincher.
7: But doesn't that happen with everybody when you jump in the water early on in your life? Like, it's like, oh, God.
9: Yeah, yeah. So,
8: or maybe that's just how you were taught to do it. Because, like, is anybody else here a nose pincher?
7: Great question. Nope. If you jump in the water off a diving board or jump off a boat, do you hold your nose?
9: Nope, I do not. I blow out my nose when I go down.
7: You?
10: No. Oh. I'm a man.
7: Oh, good point. Scuba, do you hold your nose?
11: No, but my 8-year-old does, though.
10: Exactly. That's exactly right.
11: But I'm a water guy. I've always loved the water. And I feel like,
7: dude, I grew up on lakes.
11: Yeah, we were born in water. We have water all of in us for 9 months. It is kind of weird that we become weird with water outside the womb.
7: What if in a sonogram, back when I was a baby, I was holding my nose?
9: From the very beginning.
8: Maybe that's where it started. Yeah.
7: I was just like, man, this sucks in here. I can't breathe. So if you see a dude holding his nose jumping in somewhere, do you think he's less of a man?
8: I mean, I
9: do.
10: Yes.
8: Not if it's Tom Brady.
7: No.
9: Well, definitely Tom Brady.
8: No.
7: Any man.
8: It depends on the man.
9: Like, I would think Tom Brady would be the dude that does not do that.
7: Yeah. Okay. Is it a little less then? Riddle me this. If you put one of those pinchers on your nose, those things that you put on, but you don't have to use your hands, but it does, like, pinch your nose.
10: That's worse.
9: That's way worse.
10: That's absolutely worse.
8: Yeah, I feel like that might be a little worse.
9: What, do you have a little putty in your ears, too?
10: Yeah, exactly.
9: Get out of here.
7: What's wrong with that?
8: And little
10: no.
7: Like, I get bad swimmer's ear sometimes where I can't get the water out.
10: Oh, my gosh.
8: You put floaties on
10: your
8: arms.
10: You're not 8.
7: Why are we all attacking me right now? I'm just asking a question. Well,
9: I didn't know that you put putty in your ears.
7: Well, Amy also said, you put swimmers in your arms? Okay. I did not know that adults felt other adults doing this made them less of an adult.
8: Was it from really, really high? Or
7: no, he was just jumping off a boat. Like a...
10: That's embarrassing.
7: But if I jump in the pool, I do.
8: Okay.
9: You should work on that.
7: I don't care to.
9: Okay. Well, people are going to judge you.
7: Even if I'm underwater, let's say I jump in and that initial thing goes up and I hold my nose. I don't even let go under. I keep holding it under if I'm underwater. The only time I don't is if I'm like trying to really make distance underneath. And then I don't like it. There's water in my nose when I do that.
9: Interesting. You've never blown out your nose just to keep the water out?
7: I have because I swam. I'm not going to say competitively, but I trained for triathlons. And I guess I competed. But
9: Yeah.
7: And I wore a clip. I think
9: you wore.
8: No,
9: a clip
8: you
9: for
8: did
9: that?
8: Not.
7: I think.
8: No, you didn't.
10: No.
8: At the triathlon.
7: I don't like.

0: this segment. This segment makes me uncomfortable.
1: You had,
0: I didn't know people felt like that. For everybody out there, I work with judgmental people, and I hope you don't. But Tom Brady's a pincher, and so am I. So Tom Brady and I like in many ways.
1: Look at
0: us. Many ways. There you go.

0: has issued an order terminating the fund. Birthright citizenship, President Trump has signed an executive order curbing it. White House Deputy Chief of Staff Stephen Miller says a second executive order tackles birth tourism.
1: The idea that people come here pretending to be a tourist, pretending to be a visitor, saying they want to go to Disneyland, they want to go visit a monument or go to a national park, but the real reason they're here is to have a child, to make that child an automatic citizen, leave our country, and then have a U.S. citizen child. It gives them access under this broken system to welfare benefits, ultimately to the voting booth, and all the other rights and privileges that belong solely to Americans. So that practice of birth tourism is, as of the signing of this order, hereby banned.
0: Both executive orders are in response to a Supreme Court ruling that the president describes as unfortunate. There's been a deadly school shooting near Bangkok, Thailand.
2: A witness told reporters students at the Debsirin Nonthaburi school hid inside a classroom while they heard gunshots from another building before police officers cleared a way for them to leave. About an hour after the shooting, people stood outside the school comforting one another, and police and first responders walked around inside the school. Deputy Interior Minister Polapi Suwinchi has told reporters five teachers died and that the shooter killed his two grandparents at home before going to the school. The minister also said the shooter had died at the hospital. I'm Charles Dillard.
0: On Wall Street, the Dow futures are up 74 points. NASDAQ futures 165 points higher. More on these stories at townhall.com.
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9: We want to highlight a couple of weekend events in the Northwoods. One's in Boulder Junction. Amanda Chartrand is with the local chamber.
10: Yeah, Bruce, so we are getting ready to kick off our 69th annual Muskie Jamboree, which is our largest event of the year. It extends over 3 days in August, so the first event will kick off on Friday, August 7th, with our downtown street party from 6 to 10 p.m., and then we'll move into Saturday, where we have a really family-friendly Muskie fun run that starts at 8 a.m. You can register for a 5K or a 10K, and you can also register your children for free for a 100-yard dash. And then on Sunday is the really big event, where we have over 130 arts and crafts vendors. We have live music, food, and a really wonderful car show that's been going on for over 30 years.
11: No fishing tournament?
10: No fishing tournament this year. We moved it from August to October, so it will not be part of Muskie Jamboree anymore, but we are still hosting it.
9: And the Eagle River Volunteer Fire Department will hold a fundraiser this weekend. We talked to firefighter Robert Hajla.
12: We're having our first annual Eagle River Firemen's Picnic. It's scheduled for August 8th from 11 till 7 p.m. at the Eagle River Fairgrounds. We're looking to do fundraising for the fire department, as well as just offer some community events that are geared more towards children and other things. We will be having many bouncy houses and water slides and everything for the kids. The money will be going towards new equipment as well as going towards a new sign on our Eagle River Fire Department.
9: The Eagle River Fire Department's picnic on Saturday. Well, it's not the biggest statewide election in Wisconsin this November. Number one is the gubernatorial election, but it's the second biggest. We're talking about the state attorney general's race. Two-term Democratic incumbent Josh Call wants another 4 years in office. Call talks about why he thinks he deserves it.
11: There was a reduction.

0: reduction of over 40% in opioid overdose deaths in Wisconsin. So that's a huge issue. Another big one is fighting against corporate monopolies, fighting against companies that are scamming people, ripping people off. We have stood up for consumers. As people are struggling with cost of living, it's critical we have an AG who's going to fight to stand up for the interest of Wisconsinites. And then third, we've been protecting people's freedoms. Reproductive freedom and the right to vote.
1: Wisconsin Democratic Attorney General Josh Call. Bad news for Tomahawk. The city is losing 76 jobs because of a plant closing.
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6: Heartland weather. Partly cloudy today with a chance for afternoon showers and thunderstorms. Some of those may get on the stronger side and produce gusty winds and hail. High temperatures will reach for the mid-80s. Thunderstorms are possible early tonight, will then become partly cloudy with lows in the low 50s. Mostly sunny on Saturday, we'll see high temperatures in the upper 70s. For Weather Watch 12, I'm meteorologist Devin Biggs on Coyote 93.7.

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6: Heartland Weather. Partly cloudy today with a chance for afternoon showers and thunderstorms. Some of those may get on the stronger side and produce gusty winds and hail. High temperatures will reach for the mid-80s. Thunderstorms are possible early tonight, will then become partly cloudy with lows in the low 50s. Mostly sunny on Saturday, we'll see high temperatures in the upper 70s. For Weather Watch 12, I'm meteorologist Devin Biggs on Coyote 93.7.
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9: All right, time for easy trivia. The category is weather. Eddie, you're the champ. You have the tiara on. What do you call frozen rain that falls in balls or chunks of ice?
10: That's called hail.
9: That is correct. Amy, what instrument measures temperature?
11: Thermometer.
9: Correct. Abby, what is the white fluffy form of frozen precipitation?
11: Snow.
9: Correct. Lunchbox, what do we call a flash of electricity during a storm?
12: That would be electricity. No, that'd be thunder. That'd be lightning.
9: Oh, my God. All right, that'd be lightning.
12: Yep.
9: Okay, nobody goes home in the first round, but if you miss one from here out, you'll hear this sound.
13: You've been boned.
9: Everybody ready?
14: Ready.
12: Yep. Yep.
9: Eddie's the only one with a win. Season.
11: Shocker.
10: That's how it goes.
9: Here we go. The category is things that are green. Eddie, what green vegetable is often associated with rabbits?
10: This might be a trick question because it has green on it.
9: What green vegetable is often associated with rabbits?
10: Oh my goodness. Am I going to go out here? I'm going to go lettuce.
9: Lettuce is correct.
12: Oh. Bugs Bunny ate carrots.
9: That's yep. One Bugs Bunny. That's not generally rabbits. That's one Looney Tune cartoon character.
12: I was with you, Eddie.
9: And
12: I was
9: it's
12: like...
9: orange. Amy, what's the name of the green creature who stole Christmas?
11: The Grinch.
9: Correct. Abby, what green fruit is used to make guacamole?
11: Avocado.
9: Correct. Lunchbox, what green vegetable is known for looking like tiny trees?
12: Oh, that is broccoli.
9: Correct. The category is celebrities. With the last names that are animals. Eddie, which NBA legend played for the Boston Celtics and has a last name of a flying animal?
10: That's Larry Bird.
9: Correct. Amy, which artist sings If It Makes You Happy and has a last name of a bird?
11: If it makes you happy, then why the hell are you so...
9: Need an answer?
11: Last name of a bird. If it makes you...
9: 3 seconds?
11: I can't think of who sings that. Alanis Morissette.
13: You've been booed.
11: I don't know.
9: Of the Morissette parrots.
11: Wait, hold on. If it makes...
9: Cheryl Crow.
11: Oh, Crow. Ugh.
10: Amy,
11: I hate myself right now.
10: Yeah.
11: I hate it.
9: That's crazy.
11: I couldn't think.
14: I feel that.
12: Amy.
11: It's okay.
12: Abby, Abby relates.
11: See, y'all don't know what it's like.
9: Abby, no, what don't. Project Hail Mary actor has a last name of a baby goose?
14: Duckling.
9: What Project Hail Mary actor

0: 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I give it 4.5 out of 5. I'm Movie Mike, and that's your movie report.
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4: Breaking news this hour from Town Hall, Amit Thomason. The robust American job market was anything but robust in July. The Labor Department reports employers unexpectedly cut 23,000 positions. The unemployment rate slipped to 4.1% last month as people left the job market. The fines imposed on Facebook and Instagram's parent Meta just keep piling up. The latest one, a $546 million penalty issued by a judge in New Mexico who found that Meta had failed to protect young people on its platforms. Meta begs to differ, says it will appeal. Charged with starting one of the devastating Spokane wildfires, police say the suspect has confessed.
5: Aaron Farinacci is being charged with first-degree arson for allegedly sparking the Old Trails fire in Spokane. County Detective Michael Drapeau says Farinacci confessed to the crime and planned it for weeks. According to court documents, he looked up the work of a serial arsonist and purchased items to make an incendiary device. Police say Farinacci told them he knew it was going to get bad, but claimed he didn't intend it to grow as much as it did.
6: They were kind of bent over and looked like they were doing something towards the tree line.
5: Resident Paul Child is credited with leading police to the suspect after spotting a man standing by some railroad tracks and acting suspicious.
6: My daughter was sitting on the porch out there, and she says there's a fire.
5: I'm Jennifer King.
4: Ukrainian long-range drones hit a warehouse in the Ural Mountains belonging to Russia's largest online retailer, the site of the attack, more than 1,200 miles from the border. Senator Lisa Murkowski has joined fellow GOP Senator Susan Collins in coming out against Attorney General nominee Todd Blanche. It has to do with President Trump's proposed weaponization fund, which Blanche has already pledged to shelve. On Wall Street, ahead of the opening bell this morning, Dow futures are up 173 points. More on these stories, townhall.com.
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13: We want to highlight a couple of weekend events in the Northwoods. One's in Boulder Junction. Amanda Chartrand is with the local chamber.
14: Yeah, Bruce, so we are getting ready to kick off our 69th annual Muskie Jamboree, which is our largest event of the year. It extends over 3 days in August, so the first event will kick off on Friday, August 7th with our downtown street party from 6 to 10 p.m. And then we'll move into Saturday where we have a really family-friendly Muskie Fun Run that starts at 8 a.m. You can register for a 5K or a 10K, and you can also register your children for free for a 100-yard dash. And then on Sunday is the really big event where we have over 130 arts and crafts vendors. We have live music, food, and a really wonderful car show that's been going on for over 30 years.
15: No fishing tournament?
14: No fishing tournament this year. We moved it from August to October.

0: part of Muskie Jamboree anymore, but we are still hosting it.
1: And the Eagle River Volunteer Fire Department will hold a fundraiser this weekend. We talked to firefighter Robert Hajla.
2: We're having our first annual Eagle River Firemen's Picnic. It's scheduled for August 8th from 11 till 7 p.m. at the Eagle River Fairgrounds. We're looking to do fundraising for the fire department, as well as just offer some community events that are geared more towards children and other things. We will be having many bouncy houses and water slides and everything for the kids. The money will be going towards new equipment, as well as going towards a new sign on our Eagle River Fire Department.
1: The Eagle River Fire Department's picnic on Saturday. Well, it's not the biggest statewide election in Wisconsin this November. Number one is the gubernatorial election, but it's the second biggest. We're talking about the state attorney general's race. Two-term Democratic incumbent Josh Call wants another 4 years in office. Call talks about why he thinks he deserves it.
3: There was a reduction of over 40% in opioid overdose deaths in Wisconsin. So that's a huge issue. Another big one is fighting against corporate monopolies, fighting against companies that are scamming people, ripping people off. We have stood up for consumers. As people are struggling with cost of living, it's critical we have an AG who's going to fight to stand up for the interest of Wisconsinites. And then third, we've been protecting people's freedom. Reproductive freedom and the right to vote.
1: Wisconsin Democratic Attorney General Josh Call. Bad news for Tomahawk. The city is losing 76 jobs because of a plant closing.
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8: Heartland weather. Partly cloudy today with a chance for afternoon showers and thunderstorms. Some of those may get on the stronger side and produce gusty winds and hail. High temperatures will reach for the mid-80s. Thunderstorms are possible early tonight, will then become partly cloudy with lows in the low 50s. Mostly sunny on Saturday, we'll see high temperatures in the upper 70s. For Weather Watch 12, I'm meteorologist Devin Biggs on Coyote 93.7.
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13: Kayla Jeffries in North Carolina decided to stop at the gas station. She goes inside and something about the 100K cash payday caught her eye. It's a lottery ticket, scratch off. She's never played before. She's like, give me one of those tickets. She scratched it. She won $100,000, the top prize on that lottery ticket. She had never played before. And I hate her, and I hope she has a great day.
14: Easy, dude.
15: You hate her. You hate her and she hopes. Wow, good for you. You hate her and she hopes she has a great day.
14: So that levels it out to zero.
15: Oh, we're back even.
13: She plans to buy a car and save for school. And I mean, you don't need to save for school, girl. You got $72,000. You're already going to school. Go ahead.
15: That makes you mad because?
13: I've played for so long. She sees one ticket the first time in her life, and she thinks it's just that easy. Huh. Gosh.
15: It was.
13: No, it isn't that easy. That's what I'm saying.
15: But it is.

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8: We want to highlight a couple of weekend events in the Northwoods. One's in Boulder Junction. 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
9: Yeah, Bruce, so we are getting ready to kick off our 69th annual Muskie Jamboree, which is our largest event of the year. It extends over 3 days in August, so the first event will kick off on Friday, August 7th with our downtown street party from 6 to 10 p.m., and then we'll move into Saturday where we have a really family-friendly Muskie Fun Run that starts at 8 a.m. You can register for a 5K or a 10K, and you can also register your children for free for a 100-yard dash. And then on Sunday is the really big event where we have over 130 arts and crafts vendors. We have live music, food, and a really wonderful car show that's been going on for over 30 years.
10: No fishing tournament?
9: No fishing tournament this year. We moved it from August to October, so it will not be part of Muskie Jamboree anymore, but we are still hosting it.
8: And the Eagle River Volunteer Fire Department will hold a fundraiser this weekend. We talked to firefighter Robert Hajla.
11: We're having our first annual Eagle River Firemen's Picnic. It's scheduled for August 8th from 11 till 7 p.m. at the Eagle River Fairgrounds. We're looking to do fundraising for the fire department as well as just offer some community events that are geared more towards children and other things. We will be having many bouncy houses and water slides and everything for the kids. The money will be going towards new equipment as well as going towards a new sign on our Eagle River Fire Department.
8: The Eagle River Fire Department's picnic on Saturday. Well, it's not the biggest statewide election in Wisconsin this November. Number one is the gubernatorial election, but it's the second biggest. We're talking about the state attorney general's race. Two-term Democratic incumbent Josh Call wants another 4 years in office. Call talks about why he thinks he deserves it.
12: There was a reduction of over 40% in opioid overdose deaths in Wisconsin. So that's a huge issue. Another big one is fighting against corporate monopolies, fighting against companies that are scamming people, ripping people off. We have stood up for consumers. As people are struggling with cost of living, it's critical we have an AG who's going to fight to stand up for the interest of Wisconsinites. And then third, we've been protecting people's reproductive freedom and the right to vote.
8: Wisconsin Democratic Attorney General Josh Call. Bad news for Tomahawk. The city is losing 76 jobs because of a plant closing.
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8: Heartland weather. Partly cloudy today with a chance for afternoon showers and thunderstorms. Some of those may get on the stronger side and produce gusty winds and hail. High temperatures will reach for the mid-80s. Thunderstorms are possible early tonight, will then become partly cloudy with lows in the low 50s. Mostly sunny on Saturday, we'll see high temperatures in the upper 70s. For Weather Watch 12, I'm meteorologist Devin Biggs on Coyote 93.7.
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11: We want to highlight a couple of weekend events in the Northwoods. One's in Boulder Junction. Amanda Chartrand is with the local chamber.
12: Yeah, Bruce, so we are getting ready to kick off our 69th annual Muskie Jamboree, which is our largest event of the year. It extends over 3 days in August, so the first event will kick off on Friday, August 7th, with our downtown street party from 6 to 10 p.m., and then we'll move into Saturday, where we have a really family-friendly Muskie Fun Run that starts at 8 a.m. You can register for a 5K or a 10K, and you can also register your children for free for a 100-yard dash. And then on Sunday is the really big event where we have over 130 arts and crafts vendors. We have live music, food, and a really wonderful car show that's been going on for over 30 years.

0: years.
1: No fishing tournament?
0: No fishing tournament this year. We moved it from August to October, so it will not be part of Muskie Jamboree anymore, but we are still hosting it.
2: And the Eagle River Volunteer Fire Department will hold a fundraiser this weekend. We talked to firefighter Robert Hajla.
3: We're having our first annual Eagle River Firemen's Picnic. It's scheduled for August 8th from 11 till 7 p.m. at the Eagle River Fairgrounds. We're looking to do fundraising for the fire department as well as just offer some community events that are geared more towards children and other things. We will be having many bouncy houses and water slides and everything for the kids. The money will be going towards new equipment as well as going towards a new sign on our Eagle River Fire Department.
2: The Eagle River Fire Department's picnic on Saturday. Well, it's not the biggest statewide election in Wisconsin this November. Number one is the gubernatorial election, but it's the second biggest. We're talking about the state attorney general's race. Two-term Democratic incumbent Josh Call wants another 4 years in office. Call talks about why he thinks he deserves it.
4: There was a reduction of over 40% in opioid overdose deaths in Wisconsin. So that's a huge issue. Another big one is fighting against corporate monopolies, fighting against companies that are scamming people, ripping people off. We have stood up for consumers. As people are struggling with cost of living, it's critical we have an AG who's going to fight to stand up for the interest of Wisconsinites. And then third, we've been protecting people's freedoms. We protected reproductive freedom and the right to vote.
2: Wisconsin Democratic Attorney General Josh Call. Bad news for Tomahawk. The city is losing 76 jobs because of a plant closing.
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1: Bobby Bones. Yeah. We're talking about tipping, and Lunchbox said, should you tip your nurse? Because he saw a nurse rolling someone out in a wheelchair, and then we had the debate on if it was even a nurse, and it turns out maybe it wasn't a nurse. It was just someone in scrubs who worked there as an assistant. So a couple of voicemails here. Number one.
2: Lunchbox or whatever had been to the hospital with his son. People were rolling out with a wheelchair. Should you tip the nurse or this, that, and the other? Most of those people are retired, and most of them are volunteers. So just thought I would pass that along. Thank you.
1: I think for the most part, we do believe that wasn't a nurse, right? It was, right?
3: Yeah, I guess. I don't know. I thought they were all nurses that wore scrubs.
4: Like a transporter something assistant?
1: Something.
4: There was like a title.
1: Sounds like a time machine person there, but yeah. We did have a nurse squad with us whenever Billy was born to go out and make sure I know to put the car seat in. Like a nurse did walk out with us then and go, let me see it, big boy. And I said,
4: the car seat?
1: Yeah. She's like, you're all good. That was a nurse. I also did not tip her because I didn't feel like a nurse was used to getting tips.
5: Yeah.
1: That felt weird. Give me number two.
6: No, it is illegal to tip any healthcare professional in our moral clauses of our state license. You can lose your license as a healthcare professional. Thought you guys should know that. Take care.
4: So is it illegal for them to accept the money, but like, can you just leave it on the tray or something? Like,
1: yeah, and also they're not going to turn you in
4: right.
1: If you give them $20. Like, you hand somebody $20, got him. Citizen's arrest. You tip me. I'm calling the cops. Stay right here, sir. Thank you all for all the voicemails, all the calls. We had a heck of a show today. I hope you can go listen to it. It is up on the Bobby Bones Show podcast feed, including easy trivia, including the whole show giving me a hard time for holding my nose when I jump in the water. All that's up. We do a second show on the podcast feed as well. 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We'll see you Monday. 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
6: Heartland weather. Partly cloudy today with a chance for afternoon showers and thunderstorms. Some of those may get on the stronger side and produce gusty winds and hail. High temperatures will reach for the mid-80s. Thunderstorms are possible early tonight, will then become partly cloudy with lows in the low 50s. Mostly sunny on Saturday, we'll see high temperatures in the upper 70s. For Weather Watch 12, I'm meteorologist Devin Biggs on Coyote 93.7.

0: Continuous Hit Country, Coyote 93.7, Shaboozy and Jelly Roll with Amen. Happy Friday. Rob Banks going to get on a Friday flashback from Randy Travis for you coming up. Sarah Evans on the way. 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
8: Heartland weather. Partly cloudy today with a chance for afternoon showers and thunderstorms. Some of those may get on the stronger side and produce gusty winds and hail. High temperatures will reach for the mid-80s. Thunderstorms are possible early tonight, will then become partly cloudy with lows in the low 50s. Mostly sunny on Saturday, we'll see high temperatures in the upper 70s. For Weather Watch 12, I'm meteorologist Devin Biggs on Coyote 93.7.
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0: The latest from George Burt and Luke Bryan right there. It's called Ride, Ride, Ride. Thanks so much for hanging out and spending some of your day with us. I know you're looking forward to your weekend. We're going to keep it moving with more of your country faves in just a few. And I got my hands on a new survey. It says, today's real heroes for kids aren't superheroes or sports legends. Turns out their heroes are mom, dad, teachers, and family. Spider-Man and Bluey still get some love, but kindness, bravery, and honesty matter more than superpowers.
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5: Heartland Weather. Partly cloudy today with a chance for afternoon showers and thunderstorms. Some of those may get on the stronger side and produce gusty winds and hail. High temperatures will reach for the mid-80s. Thunderstorms are possible early tonight, will then become partly cloudy with lows in the low 50s. Mostly sunny on Saturday, we'll see high temperatures in the upper 70s. For Weather Watch 12, I'm meteorologist Devin Biggs on Coyote 93.7.

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0: That is the latest from Riley Green. Think is you drunk? I am looking forward to watching Riley on the upcoming season of The Voice. He will be there alongside Kelly Clarkson, Queen Latifah, and the lead singer of Maroon 5, Adam Levine. Time to buckle up for a wild ride of talent. And believe it or not, it's less than 50 days away. Rob Banks right here having fun for your Finally Friday with more good stuff. The band Perry, John Party, and Tim McGraw is coming up.
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0: Continuous Hit Country, Coyote 93.7. I kind of forgot about that song. I haven't heard it in so long. The band Perry right there. It's called Done. We're going to keep your Friday flying with more Continuous Hit Country. Parmalee, Kevin Sharp, Phil Vassar on the way with a Friday flashback. We've got something cool around here on Wednesday afternoons from 2 till 6 during Kendall Ray Show. 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
4: Heartland weather. Partly cloudy today with a chance for afternoon showers and thunderstorms. Some of those may get on the stronger side and produce gusty winds and hail. High temperatures will reach for the mid-80s. Thunderstorms are possible early tonight, will then become partly cloudy with lows in the low 50s. Mostly sunny on Saturday, we'll see high temperatures in the upper 70s. For Weather Watch 12, I'm meteorologist Devin Biggs on Coyote 93.7.

0: cowgirl.
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2: We want to highlight a couple of weekend events in the Northwoods. One's in Boulder Junction. Amanda Chartrand is with the local chamber.
3: Yeah, Bruce, so we are getting ready to kick off our 69th annual Muskie Jamboree, which is our largest event of the year. It extends over 3 days in August, so the first event will kick off on Friday, August 7th with our downtown street party from 6 to 10 p.m. And then we'll move into Saturday where we have a really family-friendly Muskie Fun Run that starts at 8 a.m. You can register for a 5K or a 10K, and you can also register your children for free for a 100-yard dash. And then on Sunday is the really big event where we have over 130 arts and crafts vendors. We have live music, food, and a really wonderful car show that's been going on for over 30 years.
4: No fishing tournament?
3: No fishing tournament this year. We moved it from August to October, so it will not be part of Muskie Jamboree anymore, but we are still hosting it.
2: And the Eagle River Volunteer Fire Department will hold a fundraiser this weekend. We talked to firefighter Robert Hajla.
5: We're having our first annual Eagle River Firemen's Picnic. It's scheduled for August 8th from 11 till 7 p.m. at the Eagle River Fairgrounds. We're looking to do fundraising for the fire department as well as just offer some community events that are geared more towards children and other things. We will be having many bouncy houses and water slides and everything for the kids. The money will be going towards new equipment as well as going towards a new sign on our Eagle River Fire Department.
2: The Eagle River Fire Department's picnic on Saturday. Well, it's not the biggest statewide election in Wisconsin this November. Number one is the gubernatorial election, but it's the second biggest. We're talking about the state attorney general's race. Two-term Democratic incumbent Josh Call wants another 4 years in office. Call talks about why he thinks he deserves it.
6: There was a reduction of over 40% in opioid overdose deaths in Wisconsin. So that's a huge issue. Another big one is fighting against corporate monopoly.

0: companies that are scamming people, ripping people off. We have stood up for consumers. As people are struggling with cost of living, it's critical we have an AG who's going to fight to stand up for the interest of Wisconsinites. And then third, we've been protecting people's freedoms. We've protected reproductive freedom and the right to vote.
1: Wisconsin Democratic Attorney General Josh Call. Bad news for Tomahawk. The city is losing 76 jobs because of a plant closing.
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10: Heartland weather. Partly cloudy today with a chance for afternoon showers and thunderstorms. Some of those may get on a stronger side and produce gusty winds and hail. High temperatures will reach for the mid-80s.

Thunderstorms are possible early tonight. Will then become partly cloudy with lows in the low 50s. Mostly sunny on Saturday. We'll see high temperatures in the upper 70s. For Weather Watch 12, I'm meteorologist Devin Biggs on Coyote 93.7.

0: That is Josh Ross. It's called Hate How You Look. Hi there, I am Rob Banks. I'm coming back with Luke Combs, Eric Church, and a Friday flashback from John Michael Montgomery. So your kid gets a birthday invitation. You might want to think twice about this because this is a new trend of things going on, I guess. Kids' birthday parties with tip jars. I am not kidding. Hosts asking for $10 per guest in order to cover the expenses of the birthday party. Folks are split on this. Some say, absolutely no way am I putting 10 bucks in the tip jar. Others are like, okay, stuff's expensive. I'm going to do it. What do you think?
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0: 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George Strait, Luke Bryan will get on a fun, upbeat song from Tyler Hubbard for you, too, right here on Coyote 93.7. And if you don't have anything going on Sunday, you might want to swing by and check out the Eagle River Farmers and Artisans Market. It's going to be happening from 8:30 in the morning until 1 in the afternoon at Highway 45 and Michigan Street. 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
4: Heartland weather. Partly cloudy today with a chance for afternoon showers and thunderstorms. Some of those may get on the stronger side and produce gusty winds and hail. High temperatures will reach for the mid-80s. Thunderstorms are possible early tonight, will then become partly cloudy with lows in the low 50s. Mostly sunny on Saturday, we'll see high temperatures in the upper 70s. For Weather Watch 12, I'm meteorologist Devin Biggs on Coyote 93.7.

0: That is Tyler Hubbard on your radio. It's Dancing in the Country. And this sounds like something that would happen to me. Tyler recently went fishing. Maybe you saw this. He got himself stuck with a fishing hook in the back of his head. Luckily, his wife took charge, pulled it out with pliers, saved the day. Breakfast? Definitely had to wait, right? Probably went to the Waffle House.
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6: Heartland weather. Partly cloudy today with a chance for afternoon showers and thunderstorms. Some of those may get on the stronger side and produce gusty winds and hail. High temperatures will reach for the mid-80s. Thunderstorms are possible early tonight, will then become partly cloudy with lows in the low 50s. Mostly sunny on Saturday, we'll see high temperatures in the upper 70s. For Weather Watch 12, I'm meteorologist Devin Biggs on Coyote 93.7.

0: That is Jason Aldean, and Don't Tell on Me. And Jason recently revealed on his socials that he had to show some of his crew the door because of creative differences and all. His words, he says, quote, I am paying for the tour bus, 3 meals a day, and your check. If you're bad-mouthing me or the crew, you're gone. Kind of can't argue with that, right? It's Rob Bang stacking up more great country. A 90s smash on the way from Red Akins. We'll get to Randy Travis coming up and Justin Moore.
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0: Continuous Hit Country, Coyote 93.7, and Justin Moore with We Didn't Have Much. Rob Banks right here, ready to jump into more Continuous Hit Country. I'll get on Bailey Zimmerman and Chevy Silverado for you, Tracy Byrd. 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
3: Heartland weather. Partly cloudy today with a chance for afternoon showers and thunderstorms. Some of those may get on the stronger side and produce gusty winds and hail. High temperatures will reach for the mid-80s. Thunderstorms are possible early tonight, will then become partly cloudy with lows in the low 50s. Mostly sunny on Saturday, we'll see high temperatures in the upper 70s. For Weather Watch 12, I'm meteorologist Devin Biggs on Coyote 93.7.
4: Continue.

0: That is a hot track, Bailey Zimmerman right there. It is Chevy Silverado. So a lot of people over 50 say they've got big travel dreams. They're just struggling to actually take the trip. New survey says work, money, health, and grandparent duties are getting in the way of all those travel opportunities. Still, many say they are more motivated than ever to see the world. How about you? My wife loves to travel. Me, not so much. There are some places that are on my bucket list that I've never been to that I would like to go to someday. They're kind of unusual spots, I think, though. New Hampshire, Maine, and West Virginia. Time for me to quack out. I hope you had fun. Have an awesome weekend. Be safe. Stay right there. More of the country you love is on the way.
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11: Heartland weather. Partly cloudy today with a chance for afternoon showers and thunderstorms. Some of those may get on the stronger side and produce gusty winds and hail. High temperatures will reach for the mid-80s. Thunderstorms are possible early tonight, will then become partly cloudy with lows in the low 50s. Mostly sunny on Saturday, we'll see high temperatures in the upper 70s. For Weather Watch 12, I'm meteorologist Devin Biggs on Coyote 93.7.

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4: For tonight, we have the chance for a few lingering showers and thunderstorms in the area. After these move through, we'll have partly cloudy skies and temperatures in the mid-50s. Partly cloudy to start off the weekend with high temperatures in the upper 70s and a light breeze. Sunday looks to stay dry until the later afternoon when we have a chance for showers and thunderstorms. These can linger into the day on Monday. High temperatures in the upper 70s to low 80s for both days. For Weather Watch 12, I'm meteorologist Anna Conrad on Coyote 93.7.

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0: 2 miles south of Three Lakes on Highway 45. 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
4: For tonight, we have the chance for a few lingering showers and thunderstorms in the area. After these move through, we'll have partly cloudy skies and temperatures in the mid-50s. Partly cloudy to start off the weekend with high temperatures in the upper 70s and a light breeze. Sunday looks to stay dry until the later afternoon when we have a chance for showers and thunderstorms. These can linger into the day on Monday. High temperatures in the upper 70s to low 80s for both days. For Weather Watch 12, I'm meteorologist Anna Conrad on Coyote 93.7.

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9: For tonight, we have the chance for a few lingering showers and thunderstorms in the area. After these move through, we'll have partly cloudy skies and temperatures in the mid-50s. Partly cloudy to start off the weekend with high temperatures in the upper 70s and a light breeze. Sunday looks to stay dry until the later afternoon when we have a chance for showers and thunderstorms. These can linger into the day on Monday. High temperatures in the upper 70s to low 80s for both days. For Weather Watch 12, I'm meteorologist Anna Conrad on Coyote 93.7.

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0: 7 miles south of Crandon on Highway 55.
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2: For tonight, we have the chance for a few lingering showers and thunderstorms in the area. After these move through, we'll have partly cloudy skies and temperatures in the mid-50s. Partly cloudy to start off the weekend with high temperatures in the upper 70s and a light breeze. Sunday looks to stay dry until the later afternoon when we have a chance for showers and thunderstorms. These can linger into the day on Monday. High temperatures in the upper 70s to low 80s for both days. For Weather Watch 12, I'm meteorologist Anna Conrad on Coyote 93.7.

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1: We want to highlight a couple of weekend events in the Northwoods. One's in Boulder Junction. Amanda Chartrand is with the local chamber.
2: Yeah, Bruce, so we are getting ready to kick off our 69th annual Muskie Jamboree, which is our largest event of the year. It extends over 3 days in August, so the first event will kick off on Friday, August 7th with our downtown street party from 6 to 10 p.m., and then we'll move into Saturday where we have a really family-friendly Muskie Fun Run that starts at 8 a.m. You can register for a 5K or a 10K, and you can also register your children for free for a 100-yard dash. And then on Sunday is the really big event where we have over 130 arts and crafts vendors. We have live music, food, and a really wonderful car show that's been going on for over 30 years.
3: No fishing tournament?
2: No fishing tournament this year. We moved it from August to October, so it will not be part of Muskie Jamboree anymore, but we are still hosting it.
1: And the Eagle River Volunteer Fire Department will hold a fundraiser this weekend. We talked to firefighter Robert Hajla.
4: We're having our first annual Eagle River Firemen's Picnic. It's scheduled for August 8th from 11 till 7 p.m. at the Eagle River Fairgrounds. We're looking to do fundraising for the fire department as well as just offer some community events that are geared more towards children and other things. We will be having many bouncy houses and water slides and everything for the kids. The money will be going towards new equipment as well as going towards a new sign on our Eagle River Fire Department.
1: The Eagle River Fire Department's picnic on Saturday. Well, it's not the biggest statewide election in Wisconsin this November. Number one is the gubernatorial election, but it's the second biggest. We're talking about the state attorney general's race. Two-term Democratic incumbent Josh Call wants another 4 years in office. Call talks about why he thinks he deserves it.
5: There was a reduction of over 40% in opioid overdose deaths in Wisconsin. So that's a huge issue. Another big one is fighting against corporate monopolies, fighting against companies that are scamming people, ripping people off. We have stood up for consumers. As people are struggling with cost of living, it's critical we have an AG who's going to fight to stand up for the interest of Wisconsinites. And then third, we've been protecting people's reproductive freedom and the right to vote.
1: Wisconsin Democratic Attorney General Josh Call. Bad news for Tomahawk. The city is losing 76 jobs because of a plant closing.
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6: For tonight, we have the chance for a few lingering showers and thunderstorms in the area. After these move through, we'll have partly cloudy skies and temperatures in the mid-50s. Partly cloudy to start off the weekend with high temperatures in the upper 70s and a light breeze. Sunday looks to stay dry until the later afternoon when we have a chance for showers and thunderstorms. These can linger into the day on Monday. High temperatures in the upper 70s to low 80s for both days. For Weather Watch 12, I'm meteorologist Anna Conrad on Coyote 93.7.

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3: For tonight, we have the chance for a few lingering showers and thunderstorms in the area. After these move through, we'll have partly cloudy skies and temperatures in the mid-50s. Partly cloudy to start off the weekend with high temperatures in the upper 70s and a light breeze. Sunday looks to stay dry until the later afternoon when we have a chance for showers and thunderstorms. These can linger into the day on Monday. High temperatures in the upper 70s to low 80s for both days. For Weather Watch 12, I'm meteorologist Anna Conrad on Coyote 93.7.

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8: For tonight, we have the chance for a few lingering showers and thunderstorms in the area. After these move through, we'll have partly cloudy skies and temperatures in the mid-50s. Partly cloudy to start off the weekend with high temperatures in the upper 70s and a light breeze. Sunday looks to stay dry until the later afternoon when we have a chance for showers and thunderstorms. These can linger into the day on Monday. High temperatures in the upper 70s to low 80s for both days. For Weather Watch 12, I'm meteorologist Anna Conrad on Coyote 93.7.

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0: Riley Green fans are so happy he signed on the dotted line for his voice return. Yep, he's booked for another season. Coming up, going to play you Lady A and Randy Travis.
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